0: Showers today with a top of 17 in the Illawarra. 17 and rainy again tomorrow. Right now in Bulleye, it's 13 degrees on R98.
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0: 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Memories of Splashes, hey, that CNC Music Factory song. 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It's on right now, so don't miss it. Coming up, Tame Impala and how, starting Monday, you can win tickets to see Harry Styles. 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
3: In Cataract, we have a truck breakdown on the M1 northbound approaching Clive Missile Drive, closing off the left lane. The rule delays building on Lawrence Hargrave Drive southbound just past the station. And in Bulleye, getting busy on the Princes Highway both ways approaching Park Road. Cataract to Wilton via Picton Road, a clear run, 20 minutes. 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Today's weather showers, tops of 17 degrees. I'm Lisa Kowalski, that's the latest on Feel Good I-98.
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It's Miley and music that makes you feel good here at I-98. The Harvey Norman's half-yearly clearance sale. It's on right now. Now that you've, you know, taken the kids to sport and the sun is shining, you can head down here to Harvey Norman's half-yearly clearance. 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Hey, coming up in a sec, how you can win tickets to see Harry Styles, and it all starts Monday. You don't want to miss it. This is Josh Farwaz out of Sydney, and Like a Prayer on I-98.

0: It's Pink and music that makes you feel good right here at I-98. And Harry Styles, don't forget, starting Monday to I-98FM's Feel Good Ticket List, we are giving you the chance to see some of the biggest acts. And they're all coming to Australia. You could be there. There's Harry Styles, Alex Warren, Post Malone, Jason Derulo, Hilary Duff, and yes, Guns N' Roses, the Gunners. The doyens of 80s and 90s rock are coming, and you'll be seeing those guys too. But starting Monday, your chance to win those tickets to go see Harry Styles will be touring in December. It's Marge. We're here for Harvey Norman's half-yearly clearance sale. 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It ends on June 30, so you don't want to miss it. Harvey Norman, King Street, Warrawong, and you'll be saving here at I-98.
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0: Backstreet Boys, the music that makes you feel good here at I-98. It's Marge for half-yearly clearance sale time at Harvey Norman, King Street, Warrawong. Hey, don't forget, by the way, Eats and Beats is happening today. Tongara Road, Albion Park, fabulous family atmosphere between 4 and 8 today, so don't miss it. Now, with, you know, winter, it's cold at night, you want to snuggle. 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And pillows, they're down from $399, only $99. 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It's on right now at I-98.
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2: I-98 traffic.
3: In cataract, a truck breakdown on the M1 northbound approaching Clive Bissell Drive, closing off the left lane. The rule of heavy delays now building on Lawrence Hargrave Drive southbound as you pass the station. Bull Eye also very busy on the Princess Highway, both ways approaching Park Road. Also in Albion Park, delays building on Tangara Road eastbound approaching the Terry Street intersection. Absolute bargains on now at JB Hi-Fi, like 40% off an HP 15-inch laptop, smashed to $699. JB Hi-Fi stores open longer until June 30. Today's weather showers, tops of 17. I'm Lisa Kowalski. That's the latest on Feel Good I-98.
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4: Showers today with a top of 17 in the Illawarra. Good morning, I'm Max Arnold with your 11 o'clock news. The United States has struck Iran in response to a drone attack on a cargo ship in the Strait of Hormuz. US President Donald Trump says the attack was a clear violation of the ceasefire struck between the mediators just 10 days earlier. Tehran says the ship was violating an authorized route in the strait, with officials vowing to repeat their response if another attack follows. Albion Park will come alive this evening as Eats and Beats takes over Tongara Road between 4 and 8pm. Food trucks, live music, rides and entertainment will be on display tonight at the free event. Eats and Beats is funded by the state government's Open Streets program and is held to boost local economic activity and foster strong community involvements. Fresh data shows bookings from Australia through the Middle East have surged 36% since travel warnings in the region were downgraded. Etihad has fully restored its services to Sydney and Melbourne. Emirates and Qatar Airways are still running below capacity. Local women will soon have increased access to care for menopause and perimenopause. From next week, existing endometriosis and pelvic pain clinics in Milton and Mittagong will begin offering treatment for women in these life stages. Assistant Federal Health Minister Rebecca White says it will help those feeling confused and unsupported.
5: In some cases, I'd say there's been a bit of a secret society around menopause. People don't find out about it until you're living with it and you're in the middle of it, and it can be incredibly daunting, frightening and really confusing.
4: And fresh research shows more than half of medical cannabis users across the state are not using the drug as described.
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4: 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Spain is taking on Uruguay and Cabo Verde is playing Saudi Arabia. Earlier, Senegal thumped Iraq 5-0 and France beat Norway 4-1 to top Group 1.
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4: 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Right now, Windang at 15 degrees on R98.
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0: Because I gotta have faith. I gotta have faith. Because I gotta have faith.
1: It's George Michael, Faith and Music That Makes You Feel Good, happening here at I-98 for Harvey Norman's half-yearly clearance sale. 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The Segway Mavmo, just $2,298. 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It's on right now, June 30. 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
4: In Cataract, a truck breakdown on the M1 northbound approaching Clive Bissell Drive, closing off the left lane. Avian Park delays building on Tungara Road, eastbound approaching the Terry Street intersection. And we also have the Eats and Beats Festival there from 3 to 10pm today. Tungara Road will be closed between Terry Street and Russell Street. The IGA 3-day sale is on now. 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Today's weather, showers, tops of 17. I'm Lisa Kowalski. That's the latest on Feel Good I-98.
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15: Good.

Gracie Abrams, Hit the Wall. It's new music here at i98 and Marge for Harvey Norman's half-yearly clearance sale. It's on right now. Don't miss it. You've got until June 30, so you'll be saving. And like I said, keep the receipt and go and see your accountant, and he'll be doing some magic. So don't miss out. Harvey Norman's half-yearly clearance on right now, King Street, Warrawong. Hey, starting Monday, your chance to see some of the biggest acts coming to Australia. It's i98FM's feel-good ticket window, and it starts Monday on i98. Don't miss it.

0: Empire of the Sun. 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

0: Across the Illawarra, it's music that makes you feel good here at I-98. And Harvey Norman's half-yearly clearance sale, it's still on this afternoon. In fact, it's on until June 30, which happens to be the end of the financial year. So get here, Harvey Norman, King Street, Warrawong, and you'll be saving. That's it for us down here. Thanks to everybody at Harvey Norman. Don't forget, starting Monday, your chance to win some tickets to see the biggest stars on the planet, including Harry Styles in Guns N' Roses, Jason Derulo. It starts Monday, giving you the chance to go see Harry Styles, who's touring in December. It's all part of I-98FM's Feel Good Ticket Window. It starts Monday. Don't miss it. I'll see you then.
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2: I-98 traffic.
3: In Cataract, a truck breakdown on the M1 northbound approaching Clive Bissell Drive is still closing off the left lane. In Thirroul, heavy delays southbound on Lawrence Hargrave Drive passing the station. Bulai also very busy on the Princess Highway northbound approaching Park Road. Cataract to Ulton via Picton Road westbound, a 19-minute run. For 24/7 roadside assistance that's here to help, not just tow, join NRMA today with 3 months free. 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Today's weather showers, tops of 17 degrees. I'm Lisa Kowalski. That's the latest on Feel Good I-98.
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4: Showers today with a top of 17 in the Illawarra. Good afternoon, I'm Max Arnold with your midday news. The state opposition is urging the government to release all evidence used to support its proposed changes to drug driving laws for medical cannabis users. A Transport for New South Wales survey conducted last year shows more than 1 in 2 patients admit to misusing the drug. The overhaul would allow drivers with a valid script to escape penalties if they are below a legally defined THC threshold. Shadow Roads Minister Mark Corr is accusing Labor of withholding its options paper into the policy.
5: The issue here is that there is no test for impairment, and whilst the Coalition supports patients accessing medical cannabis, but we also support every family's right to safer roads. These two things should never be in conflict.
4: The University of Wollongong's Open Day is taking place today from 10 until 3. Thousands of potential students will be able to learn about different degrees in university life. UOW experts will be available to provide information about the early admission program, scholarships and accommodation options. Nearly 1,000 people have died and more than 3,000 are injured since two earthquakes struck Venezuela within a minute apart. International emergency teams are assisting in the search for more than 50,000 people reported missing or unaccounted for. Vital medical equipment has been stolen from shark bite trauma kits that were installed in the Illawarra during the week. The kits were installed by Surf Life Saving New South Wales and are in place to help the community in the event of an emergency. Surf Life Saving Illawarra says the fact that equipment from the kits was stolen is disappointing. And construction of the Mount Ousley Interchange in Wollongong has reached its halfway point. More than 561,000 hours have been worked on the project.
1: Poolshop.com.au, just off 5 Islands Road, Unanderra.
2: I-98 Sport.
4: The Dragons will take on the 16th place Raiders tomorrow in Canberra, aiming to bounce back after two losses on the trot. Matt Fiani and Tyrell Sloan will retain their positions in the back line after Moses Sully continues to be ruled out with a hip issue. Serena Williams will play Australia's Maya Joint in the first round of Wimbledon as the 44-year-old makes her tennis comeback.
1: Unlock the Volkswagen you've always wanted with exceptional end of financial year deals at Southern Classic Volkswagen.
4: Showers today with a top of 17 in the Illawarra, 17 and rainy again tomorrow. Right now in Unanderra, it's 15 degrees on I-98.
2: The soundtrack to another perfect Illawarra weekend.
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0: It's a banging old schooler from Bon Jovi at I-98. Hello, I'm Laura Cross, back in the studio live around the Illawarra with so much happening around the gong on this unofficial long weekend because, come on, be honest, a lot of us took yesterday off to watch the Socceroos, yeah. Wollongong Rollerhawks take on the Red Dust Heelers in round 3 of the NWBL in 2 games this arvo at 2:15 and 3, and again tomorrow morning at 11:30. All games are at the Snake Pit. The family-friendly Eats and Beats Street Festival is happening from 4 to 8 this arvo on Tongara Road in Albion Park. Tonight, the Oak Flats Bowling Club is hosting a special movie night to raise money for Vinnie's Wollongong. They're screening The Lion King at 6 and Mission Impossible at 8:30 tonight. And tomorrow, Wollongong Golf Club is hosting its very first Coastal Fairways Market. Who doesn't love a Sunday market? That's on tomorrow from 10 to 4. All right, stay right here with me for a new collab from Martin Garrix and Ed Sheeran coming up, and I'll do a throwback from Justin Timberlake too.
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3: A fairly good run this morning up and down Mount Ouseley for the M1, but in Cataract, a truck's broken down northbound on the approach to Clive Bissell Drive, sitting in the left-hand lane. No major delays. From 3 p.m. today, Albion Park, the Eats and Beats Festival is going to block off Tongara Road between Terry Street and Russell Street. 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Today's weather, showers with a high of 17. I'm Brittany Gorrell. That's the latest on Feel Good I-98.
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16: 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Sunday.

It's David Guetta and Sia at I-98. Hey, you've got Laura here with you on this cloudy Saturday arvo. Right now we have hit the top of 15 degrees in Austin Mir, but my app says it actually feels like 12 degrees. I went out to dinner last night and no word of a lie, I had to wear six layers just to survive the 2-minute walk from the car to the restaurant. And it's not even July yet. Yeah. And sorry to tell you, but the whole weekend is going to be grey and drizzly. In fact, it's going to look exactly like this till Friday, when the sun will finally pop out for a few days. All right, give me two songs and we'll do a turn-upable throwback from JT. But this is the new collab from Martin Garrix and Ed Sheeran now called Repeat It at I-98.

0: sexy, yeah.
1: It is a 20-year-old throwback from Justin Timberlake at i98. Hey, it's Laura here. Earlier this month, Olivia Rodrigo dropped her brand new album called You Seem Pretty Sad for a Girl So In Loved, and she was pumped.
2: 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And it's sort of me trying to write a sad love song, and that expresses itself in many different iterations, and I'll leave you guys to decipher, but it's something I'm really proud of.
1: 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We deciphered by giving her four songs in the Aussie Top 10 this week and the number one album too. Olivia Rodrigo's Drop Dead is on your radio next.
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3: 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Yesterday, they visited Hayes Park Public School, and because, you know, they love to yap, Christian and Bella thought they'd take the students on in a good old-fashioned class debate. 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
4: If parents went to school at least one day a week, think of how much it'll help you with tech. 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Oh!
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5: Macquarie Pass, a bit of congestion around our overnight roadworks on Illawarra Highway near Mount Murray Road. We're stacking south down to the Oak Flats Interchange on Princes Highway, and westbounders on New Lake Entrance Road. From 3pm in Albion Park, Tongara Road's going to be blocked off for the Eats and Beats Festival between Terry Street and Russell Street. 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

0: 90s old schooler from Matchbox 20 at I-98 with Laura here. Well, we are now just T-minus 6 days away from what they are calling the wedding of the decade. Of course, I'm talking about Taylor Swift's upcoming nuptials to her NFL star fiancé, Travis Kelce. TNT, as they call themselves, will tie the knot at apparently Madison Square Garden, which is right in the heart of New York City, in front of around 1,000 of their closest family and friends, geez, including Selena Gomez, her husband Benny Blanco, Gigi Hadid, Bradley Cooper, Ed Sheeran, Somba, all invited. Who's not expected to be on the invite list is Blake Lively and her husband Ryan Reynolds after their recent fallout over apparent leaked text messages. Taylor's on your Saturday playlist before 1:30.
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3: Heading into Sydney today, no delays northbound along the M1 towards the Princes Highway merge in Waterfall. If you're choosing the Hume Motorway through the Southern Highlands, all clear through here. We've got the Eats and Beats Festival running this afternoon through Albion Park. There'll be the road closure of Tongara Road between Terry Street and Russell Street from 3 p.m. until 10 p.m. Absolute bargains on now at JB Hi-Fi, like $400 off all Samsung Galaxy S26 phones. JB Hi-Fi stores open longer until June 30. Today's weather partly cloudy with some showers and a high of 17. I'm Brittany Gorrell. That's the latest on Feel Good I-98.
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It's a Feel Good Saturday with Miles Smith and Niall Horan at I-98. Well, given most of us took the day off work yesterday, come on, you know you did, to watch our Socceroos take on Paraguay live from California and the FIFA World Cup, it would have been nice if they scored a goal. But, you know, in the world of soccer, nil all is kind of not really a loss. So they now advance to round 32 with their next game being next Saturday morning live from Texas at painfully 4 a.m. for us when they go up against either Belgium, Iran, Egypt, or New Zealand. That'd be a cool game. Yep, we all have World Cup fever right now, including at Macca's, where you can now collect all six of their free cups. You can get Beckham, you can get Ronaldinho, you can get Lamine Yamal, and many more with their Macca's FIFA World Cup meal available right now.

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3: Congestion around the Oak Flats interchange, southbound Princes Highway and westbound along New Lake Entrance Road. Brimby Bypass doing okay. A little bunched up coming off Windang Bridge northbound, slowing up through Fig Tree on the avenue westbound to Princes Highway. The M1 tracking nicely north into Sydney. The IGA 3-day sale is on now. 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That's a hot price at IGA. Partly cloudy today with showers, a high of 17. I'm Brittany Gorrell. That's the latest on Feel Good I-98.
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3: Southbound traffic clear from the Oak Flats interchange to Berry, taking 25 minutes on Princes Highway. About a half hour northbound trip up the M1 from the base of Mount Ousley getting into Heathcote. We've got the Eats and Beats Festival running this afternoon through Albion Park. Tongara Road's going to be shut from 3 p.m. to 10 p.m. between Terry Street and Russell Street. 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

0: No, I'm sorry. You cannot tell me that that is not a feel-good old schooler. Come on. It's a one-hit wonder from Montel Jordan at I-98. You've got Laura here with you. The Savo from 4 until 8 tonight. Eats and Beats returns to Albion Park. The Winter Twilight Festival is back, and this one is for the whole fam because there'll be like carnival rides and show bags and glow-in-the-dark face painting for your kiddos, but also live and local music, some yummy food trucks and some kitschy market stalls for us grown-ups as well. It opens at 4 the Savo along Tongara Road in Albion Park. All right, keep it locked here for the latest drop from Teddy Swims on the way and a noughties throwback from JoJo.
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3: The M1's clearing quite nicely in each direction this afternoon, but there is a bit of a bunch up towards the Northcliff Drive off-ramps and again at Five Islands Road through Unanderra. A bit patchy for Princess Highway through Fig Tree both directions towards the Avenue, slowing up around Wollongong Centre for Crown Street, Kira Street and Borelli Street. 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Getting down to 13 overnight tomorrow, showers and a top of 16. I'm Brittany Gorrell, that's the latest on Feel Good I Know.
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It's the music that makes you feel good at the Illawarra's I-98. Teddy Swims is gearing up for a big second half of 2026. He performed at Coachella earlier this year where he debuted this, his latest track, and rumour has it that it's going to be the lead single for his third album called The Ugly, which is due to drop later this year when Teddy takes his world tour, also called The Ugly, on the road, which we're hoping, fingers crossed, will hit Sydney in early 2027. This is Mr. Know-It-All, fresh from Teddy Swims at I-98.

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1: 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That's when I knew that your heart was scarring. 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
6: Through North Wollongong, some congestion for the Princes Highway at the Memorial Drive off-ramps. Moving through Wollongong Centre, Kira Street, Crown Street, Borelli Street, all looking a little packed this afternoon. Up and down the M1 for Mount Ousley, seeing no dramas. And in Albion Park, the Eats and Beats Festival is running today. Tongara Road's going to be blocked for a section from 3pm. 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Tomorrow's weather, showers with a high of 16. I'm Brittany Gorrell. That's the latest on Feel Good.
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0: It's One Republic at i98 on this grey Saturday, where right now it's just 15 degrees in Balgownie. There is so much happening around the Illawarra on this sort of unofficial long weekend because, come on, be honest, most of us took yesterday off to watch the Socceroos. Our Wollongong Rollerhawks are taking on the Red Dust Heelers in round three of the NWBL very soon, actually, at 3 the Savo, and again tomorrow morning at 11:30. All games are at the Snake Pit. The family-friendly Eats and Beats Street Festival is happening from 4 to 8 this Arvo on Tongara Road in Albion Park. Tonight, the Oak Flats Bowling Club is hosting a special movie night to raise money for Vinnie's in Wollongong. They're screening The Lion King at 6 and Mission Impossible at 8:30 tonight. And tomorrow, Wollongong Golf Club is hosting its very first Coastal Fairway Markets. Who doesn't love a Sunday market? That's on tomorrow from 10 till 4. Don't move for this week's Essential 20 with Nath after 3. I'm Laura Cross and I'll be back with you tomorrow morning from 10. It's been a pleasure.
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3: A little patchiness moving along Lawrence Hargrave Drive through Thoreau near the rail line this afternoon into Bulleye Princess Highway, bunched up at Park Road each direction. Bulleye passing, no dramas for the southbound run. The M1 north into Sydney looking good. Southbound is down towards Berry from Oak Flats, taking about 25 minutes on the highway. Influenza is serious, but it isn't as scary if you're vaccinated. The flu vaccine is recommended for everyone aged 6 months and over. 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Getting down to 13 overnight with tomorrow's showers and a high of 60. I'm Brittany Gorrell. That's the latest on Feel Good i98.
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2: 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He passes the ball to his wife, who wasn't looking.
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0: Still plenty of rain on the way across Illawarra over the next few days, so get used to it, Illawarra. Hello, you got Nate here at I-98 all weekend long. Turn up the feel good as well. Plenty of music coming up inside the next 10, including Alicia Keys and Jay-Z, plus Olivia Rodrigo's Vampire. But if you want to do something with the kids and get them out and about, out of the house, maybe not outside, but definitely inside, take them to the movies. It's easy. Just buying some popcorn and away you go. Watching the new Toy Story 5 movie, the biggest of the year. Taylor Swift's I Knew It, I Knew You from the movie up next on I-98.
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3: There's a bit of activity moving about Corrimal on Memorial Drive both directions towards Railway Street. We're still bunching up for the Memorial Drive off-ramps into North Wollongong at Princes Highway. Meanwhile, Princes Highway Fig Tree slows both directions towards the Avenue. Now through Albion Park, the Eats and Beats Festival is running this afternoon. Tongara Road now sharp between Terry Street and Russell Street till 10 p.m. The IGA three-day sale is on now. 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Getting down to 13 overnight. Then tomorrow, showers and a high of 16. I'm Brittany Gorrell. That's the latest on Feel Good I-98.
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Christian and Bella for breakfast taking a much-deserved break over the next 2 weeks. Find out who their replacement is coming up inside the next 10. A couple of people that you're probably very used to by now. Taylor Now and I Knew It, I Knew You.

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0: Alicia Keys, Jay-Z getting us through this weekend. Now Christian and Bella for breakfast have a couple of weeks off, replaced by the boys.
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0: Yep, Ned and Josh at night, swapping their warm hot chocolates for hot coffees every single day for the next 2 weeks when you wake up. Filling in for Christian and Bella for breakfast. Although Josh isn't one to drink hot coffees, but White Monsters instead. Trying to justify having one every single morning is actually, you know, pretty good for you.
3: That if it was more like juice, it would be an acceptable morning drink.
4: Well, no, because if you were doing also, if you were having a neat whiskey that at 7 in the morning, that doesn't have bubbles in it.
3: Mimosas.
4: And that's worse. Well, mimosas do, because that's champagne. But I'm saying if you were having like a belt of scotch at 7 in the morning, there's no carbonation to that.
3: Good
4: and
3: point.
4: I would say that that's worse than having a Ultra Rosa or...
3: Well, whatever. Next time the 12-year-old questions me, I'll be like, well, Uncle Ned has a belt of scotch in the morning. So
4: get me my bottle of vodka. You're so right.
0: Don't you worry. They'll be nice, sober, ready to go Monday morning when you wake up. Josh even will have a White Monster in hand. But don't you worry, the Big Bad Birthday Wheel still spinning up again for $1,250. Make sure you tuned in Monday with Ned and Josh for brekkie.
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5: Albion Park Eats and Beats Festival running this afternoon, already with the closure of Tongara Road between Terry Street and Russell Street until 10 p.m. Take a little diversion around the site. If you're tracking southbound down to Nowra on Prince's Highway, there's no issues. Northbound is on the M1 into Sydney, all clear. Some wet conditions out in certain areas, so take it easy. The CommBank Tour is travelling the country, supporting regional Aussies and businesses with financial tools, tech and community connection. 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Getting down to 13 overnight and tomorrow, showers with the top of 16. I'm Brittany Gorrell. That's latest on Feel Good I-98.
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0: It's the Illawarra's Feel Good, I-98 with Nath, wrapping up another hour for your Saturday afternoon. Hope you're enjoying it so far, Illawarra. I've got even better news for you coming up inside the next 10 that you must want to hear if you want some tickets to some big artists in 2026. Coming up alongside Kato and John.
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3: Albion Park, the Eats and Beats Festival running this afternoon. Tongara Road is now shut between Terry Street and Russell Street until 10 p.m. each direction. If you're heading north into Sydney, a half-hour journey from the base of Mount Ousley on the M1 heading up towards Heathcote. We're a little bunched up around Warrawong, Northcliff Drive at King Street. 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Getting down to 13 degrees overnight, then tomorrow showers and a top of 16. I'm Brittany Gorrell. That's the latest on Feel Good I-98.
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0: CC Peniston singing finally right here at Feel Good I-98 this afternoon. And it's pretty accurate because we have finally got some big artists coming down under, and I-98 is the place to win all your Feel Good free tickets to the biggest names, the biggest shows, to your biggest artists, all right? So make sure you listen in Monday morning when you wake up. Turn on 98.1 for I-98's Feel Good ticket list, because we've got the Harry Styles tickets, we've got Alex Warren tickets, we've got Post Malone tickets, we've got Hilary Duff tickets, we've got all the tickets. Make sure you tuned in Monday when you wake up with Ned and Josh, who are filling in for Christian and Bella for breakfast. Harry coming up next alongside some Rihanna and Josh Fawaz.
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3: Bit of light congestion moving around Shell Harbour City Centre for Lake Entrance Road each direction. The Eats and Beats Festival in Albion Park is running this afternoon. Tongara Road, sharp between Terry Street and Russell Street till 10 p.m. Seeing a minor build-up of Terry Street northbound on the approach to this closure. Princess Highway south into Nowra looking good. M1 north into Sydney, no dramas. Bob Jane T-Mars, end of financial year price buster sale is on now. 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Bob Jane T-Mars, they'll look after you. Tomorrow, showers with a high of 16. I'm Brittany Gorrell. That's the latest on Feel Good I-98.
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0: You got Nate here at I-98. Ned and Josh at night are taking their show into breakfast as Christian and Bella for breakfast take a much-deserved rest over the last couple of weeks. But, of course, they had to go out with a bang yesterday.
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0: Yep, it was a lot of fun down at Hayes Park Public School in Kanahooka yesterday. Christian and Bella doing the show live with Christian and Bella's school takeover. 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
6: Eats and Beats Festival running this evening with Tongara Road currently closed off between Terry Street and Russell Street. That'll be until 10 p.m. tonight. We've got a pretty good stretch northbound up the M1 into Sydney right now. Southbound is through to Nowra on Princes Highway looking clear. Bit of congestion with our overnight roadwork zone, Macquarie Pass on Illawarra Highway near Mount Murray Road. Time to reward yourself. 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Tomorrow's weather in for some showers and a high of 16. I'm Brittany Gorrell. That's the latest on Feel Good i98.
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0: It's I-98 with Nate this afternoon. Don't move a muscle. Because coming up after 5, Saturday night party playlist from I-98 is in full swing. How about some Mr. Worldwide? Neo and September. What an all-time banger, continuing the feel-good music. And of course, let's do Duke Jamont. A couple of big hits to kick off your Saturday night. Please, wherever you're headed to on a night on the town. It's coming up next with I-98FM Saturday Night Party Playlist.
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2: I-98 Traffic.
3: In Cataract, Picton and Athlone Roads moving quite nicely this afternoon. Northbounders along the M1 towards Sydney, problem-free. Southbounders down Bulli Passing, no issues here either. We're a little patchy moving through Bulambi up and down Memorial Drive. And Eats and Beats Festival running in Albion Park, Tongara Road shut between Terry Street and Russell Street. 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Getting down to 13 overnight tomorrow, showers and a top of 16. I'm Brittany Gorrell. That's the latest on Feel Good I-98.
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1: I-98 traffic.
2: A bit of congestion moving around Albion Park at the Terry Street Tongara Road intersection. We have the Eats and Beats Festival running that has blocked off Tongara Road between Terry Street and Russell Street. We do have some congestion moving up and down Warilla right now for Shell Harbour Road near Lake Entrance Road. Bulleye Pass is clear. Raise It is a simple process to support you to raise concerns about you or your loved one's condition getting worse in hospital. 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Weatherwise, tomorrow, showers with a high of 16 degrees. I'm Brittany Gorrell. 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
1: I-98 traffic.
2: Expect some delays continuing into the evening through Albion Park. The Eats and Beats Festival is running and Toongara Road is closed off both ways between Terry Street and Russell Street until 10 p.m. A little patchiness around Albion Park Rail up and down Princes Highway. Still clearing well though down the highway towards Kiama southbound. The M1 making great time northbound into Sydney. Absolute bargains on now at JB Hi-Fi. 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JB Hi-Fi stores open longer until June 30. Tomorrow's weather showers with a high of 16. I'm Brittany Gorrell. That's the latest on Feel Good I-98.
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1: I-98 traffic.
2: Expect some delays continuing into the evening through Albion Park. The Eats and Beats Festival is running and Tongara Road is closed off both ways between Terry Street and Russell Street until 10 p.m. A little patchiness around Albion Park Rail up and down Princes Highway. Still clearing well though down the highway towards Kiama southbound. The M1 making great time northbound into Sydney. Absolute bargains on now at JB Hi-Fi. 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JB Hi-Fi stores open longer until June 30. Tomorrow's weather, showers with a high of 16. I'm Brittany Gorrell. That's the latest on Feel Good I-98.
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1: The high chance of showers this morning with tops of 17 degrees. Hello, I'm Renee Criddle with your 6 o'clock news update. Major retailers in the Illawarra found to be engaging in price gouging will soon face significant penalties. From the 1st of July, new laws banning supermarket price gouging will take effect. Assistant Minister for Competition Andrew Lee says large retailers will only be able to charge prices with a reasonable margin.
2: By banning price gouging, we'll ensure that Australian families are protected from artificial inflated prices in their groceries. It's all part of the work we're doing to make sure that families get a fair deal at the checkout.
1: New data shows more and more tourists are spending time on the south coast. 5.2 million day trippers have made their way to the region, ranking third in the state. New South Wales welcomed 4.2 million international visitors in the year ending March 2026. The number is a 7.9% increase on last year, with New South Wales cementing its position as the country's number one tourist destination. A new 4.9 magnitude earthquake has struck off the north coast of Venezuela just days after twin earthquakes left nearly 1,000 people dead. Rescuers are racing to find survivors, with more than 50,000 people missing beneath the rubble of flattened buildings. As whale migration continues, Illawarra locals are being asked to lend a hand to assist researchers today. The annual whale census is today, with volunteers urged to grab their binoculars and help count our largest mammals along the coast. Orca volunteer Ty Peters says it provides a good snapshot of the whale population, which appears to be increasing.
3: Last year, the estimate went from 40,000 up to 50,000. This year, we're introducing two different counts, an abundance count, which will take place at each of those 24 sites between 10 and 2, so that way we don't double count anything.
1: Local vantage points include Hill 60 in Port Kembla and Warden Head Lighthouse in Ulladulla. And a landmark Australian study has identified the brain as the fastest organ within the human body to age. The Regenerative Medicine Institute research found the pancreas hardly ages at all.
4: Poolshop.com.au, just off Five Islands Road, Unanderra.
0: i98 Sport.
1: The Dragons are in the nation's capital for their battle with the Raiders this afternoon in round 17. Standout rookie winger Setu Tu is expected to continue to make an impact after becoming the Red V's leading try scorer. In overnight results, despite an early lead, the Panthers have gone down to the Cowboys 26-12. The Dolphins triumphed over the Warriors 26-24. The Sea Eagles dominated over the Storm 30-4. The Socceroos will play Egypt in the next round of the World Cup after the Pharaohs finish second in their group after a dramatic 1-1 draw with Iran. The match is happening next Saturday at 4 a.m. our time.
4: Unlock the Volkswagen you've always wanted with exceptional end of financial year deals at Southern Classic Volkswagen.
1: Possible showers this morning, easing around lunchtime with a top of 17 degrees, mostly fine and 18 tomorrow, sunny with highs of 20 on Tuesday. Right now in Shell Harbour, it's 13 degrees on i98.
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5: We are Ned and Josh. Thank you very much for joining us to have a little bit of a look back on, and I've realised I didn't know this and I also didn't sign off on this. They're calling this Ned and Josh best bits, which I don't know if we have best bits.
6: What about Ned and Josh some bits?
5: Ned and Josh bits. Actually, that sounds really bad too.
6: We can't do that.
5: No, Ned and Josh some of the bits. Yep, that's still... Let's just get rid of bits. Can we? Can we get rid of bits altogether? Oh my God. This could
6: Why
5: not have,
6: bits?
5: This could not have started off worse, everybody.
6: What about Ned and Josh bits and bobs?
5: Yeah, that's fine.
6: I love that, actually.
5: Yeah,
6: let's not pitch it and forget about it by tomorrow actually have to go to work.
5: Guaranteed, that's what we'll do. Coming up next, to kick this whole thing off, I'm going to talk to you about professional rejection that I received.
6: Yeah.
5: It was a very, very harsh rejection email.
6: It's also because we've already done this... none of it's a surprise.
5: No.
6: The hardest I laughed all week. I can give you that stipulation if you're sticking around for that. Hands down, I was crying. That's how much I was laughing about Josh's rejection.
5: Literal joy in my misery. And that's...
6: Actually, now I think about it again, it is very much...

0: It's Ned and Josh with you on the Illawarra's Feel Good, I-98. Ned, we'd mentioned on the show that I've started a new hobby, which is going to the airport to take photos of planes.
1: Yep.
0: I enjoy it. It's something that I have an interest in. I love planes. I love photography.
1: So I think it's fine.
0: It's fine.
1: I also think that a hobby that also could potentially get you on a blacklist for hanging around airports and taking photos is maybe not the best one, but no, I'm glad that you're getting out of the house.
0: It's called being an av geek. There's a whole sub-community. Sure. People know that you do it. You're supposed to do it in certain areas, all that sort of stuff. It's fine.
1: Is there dedicated areas?
0: Yes,
1: or is it?
0: Right.
1: Okay, cool. Mm-hmm. Yeah. Yep. It's mm-hmm. not just, is it by the airport or is it just an understanding, but in amongst the community that you aren't posing a risk being where you're being?
0: I think it's understood by the airport that that's what we're there for.
1: Yeah, okay.
0: Yeah, I don't think the airport's officially sanctioned that you're allowed to go there.
1: You don't have to have a ticket to go through. Like, why is it not better to take them from the airport than it is to take them from, like...
0: Well, because you can't... From
1: multiple fields
0: you've
1: away.
0: You've got glass and stuff in front of you. Like, yeah, where okay. you want to go is... There's a roof of a car park and you get, like, a clean shot of the runway there.
1: I shouldn't is it say just shot. The glass?
0: Shot is yeah. a bad word. You get a clean view of the runway from there and you can take the pictures there.
1: I don't want to yuck anyone's yum because I know you've become borderline famous in the community with your photos.
0: I haven't.
1: Yeah, you have. I saw that you got, like, 16 likes on one of your posts, which in my mind is a D-list celebrity. But I do think that... Not even to be able to describe it without sounding like you're being at least somewhat sus is an issue that needs to be addressed.
0: Anyway, the issue that really needs to be addressed is I'm no good at this, apparently.
1: What?
0: I got an email from a website where what you do is you... So for all sorts of flight databases, like Flight Radar, all these sorts of things, they draw on this photo database where if you get a photo of a plane and you've got its registration number, you submit your photo to this website and they might use it as this plane.
1: If you click on the route, it'll show you like a picture of this is what you're looking
0: this
1: for.
0: This is the aircraft that is servicing this route right now, and this is a photo that someone's taken of this exact plane. So
1: that's
0: got
1: to be the dream for you, surely, is to make it onto one of these. Because I know that you're on Flight Tracker or whatever.
0: I'd love it. Yep.
1: And so to become the official photo for any plane, I imagine, is got to be pretty high up there for you.
0: Let me read you the email I received.
1: So you submitted one, and is this what you heard back?
0: I submitted four photos.
1: It's Kino.
0: Four different aircraft, and one of them being a regional aircraft. So I was like, I'm going to have a pretty good chance of that one, because there's not many photos of
1: sure,
0: it. So here we go. Dear contributor.
1: Wow. Did you tell them your name in your email? Did you say, hey, I'm Josh?
0: Yeah, yeah.
1: Okay, so
0: dear contributor.
1: They're not giving you an inch.
0: And they've said the name of the website, but I'm not going to say it. It says, website contributor.
1: Sure.
0: The quality of your recent batch of photos made us decide to reject all photos you have in our queue. Unfortunately, none of these photos meet our standards. We suggest you read our upload guidelines, and when you believe you're able to meet our criteria, try again with a maximum of one or two photos. We thank you for your effort and are looking forward to seeing you again in the future when you have managed to improve the quality of your photos.
1: They're really driving
0: Sincerely,
1: the point home.
0: Website screening team.
1: They really are driving the point home.
0: They have held me down and punched me in the face repeatedly by how much these photos are no good.
1: Yeah, you've tried to walk into the club. Not only have they said no, they've also beaten you up.
0: They've beaten me up and stolen my camera. That is the meanest rejection letter. I think if someone was hanging on by a thread to the concept of finding any kind of joy in their life, that email could do it.
1: I mean, I guess it's also that's more on you than anyone else. It's not if you
0: just don't understand why you would be this mean. It's no reason to be this mean.
1: I like that they saw one photo and they're like, this is so bad.
0: Yes, there is
1: rest
0: not a
1: of them
0: world.
1: Yeah, this is not a world where this guy pulls it together for the third, second, or first one. This is done. This guy is awful.
0: Now, let me be clear.
1: Yeah.
0: The only thing I would say in defense of this website is I submitted these photos a month ago. So that's how long it takes for them to look.
1: Okay,
0: so
1: they're getting a tremendous amount.
0: All day, they look through photos, obviously. It's taken a month to get to mine. So you'd be pretty pissed off as well if you were looking at photos you didn't think were good.
1: You're like, what a waste of my time.
0: Oh, and my God.
1: Not only has this guy submitted one photo, but four photos.
0: If I can scare these idiots off, then I won't have to look through photos all day. We'll only have good photographers sending them through. That is why they probably have gone this hard. But message received.
1: That's so funny.
0: Message received.
1: I legit would not be. I would drop this as a hobby if
0: I
1: got an email like that.
0: I'm not flying anywhere anymore.
1: I gotta take a stand.
0: It's gonna be a steamed paddle ship from now on everywhere.
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0: Ned and Josh on the Illawarra's Feel Good. This is I-98.
1: Got a sick little dude at home at the moment. He's not he's not feeling very well. So
2: yeah, I know, yeah.
1: I'm looking after him. He's the 9-year-old is the one I'm talking about. And
2: it is funny that like you just said sick, which means sick, but in my fully mind. Sick, in my mind. Well, yeah, fully sick or just like he's a sick individual. When he actually is ill.
1: Both
2: but also
1: so,
2: not ill that way.
1: Both are true. But anyway, the point I'm making is that he's not well at the moment. Yeah. And we are looking after him. And I don't think there's ever been a time in my journey into parenting, step-parenting, whatever, sure. At this point, where I have more clearly gone to myself, I'm going to do it differently.
2: What do you mean? Like the way that you...
1: The way that it was done to me is not the way I shall pass it on to the next generation.
2: How is it done to you?
1: I vomited once in bed when I was a kid, and my mum was like, oh, God, you couldn't make it to the mother.
2: I mean, it's a great question.
1: I was insanely sick. Yeah, like, well. I had food poisoning, and I was, like, 9.
2: Yeah. I'll just say you'd want to be. If I came into your room, and I was like, oh, my God, and you went, like, if you weren't floating off your bed, I'd be like, you could have gone to the bathroom then. I need you to be essentially, you need an exorcism, otherwise go to the bathroom.
1: What I will say to you is that this is not my approach. I am so... much like Florence Nightingale, it's almost insane.
2: Okay.
1: There's just a lot of... And really, all I'm doing, by the way, not getting mad. Not getting mad when I'm woken up. Yeah. Not getting mad when I have to do chores. Not getting mad when I have to run around and get food and drink and all that stuff.
2: Uh-huh.
1: I'm just being very calm.
2: It is confusing to me now, looking back on like the lens of the early noughties and late 90s, where it's like, what were you so mad about? What, the groceries cost $15 to feed your family for a week?
1: LPG gas was 69 cents.
2: Yeah, exactly.
1: That's what my dad was putting in his car when we were kids.
2: Rent was $100 a month.
1: Ridiculous.
2: What were you so mad about?
1: I guess, were wages lower?
2: Yeah. But that's what they're saying. Wages have gone up. This is wages and this is income and this is rent.
1: Oh.
2: So wages, they've gone up a little bit. Yeah. But also rent's gone up a shitload. So
1: I think the thing that I need to remember here is my parents did their best in every arena except for looking after me while I was sick.
2: Just no patience for sickness.
1: No patience for sickness.
2: And it sometimes is hard to be like, are you sick?
1: How would you handle it? You've seen him. You've actually seen him while he's been sick. Would you?
2: I'd probably just leave him alone.
1: You reckon?
2: He's old enough.
1: So he's coughing, like...
2: Yeah. Like, what do you want help
1: with? His nose is just, like, leaking snot. You're just going to be like...
2: Eh. Well, you can have some tissues. I'm not withholding tissues.
1: I have a feeling your parenting style is going to be a lot of just set and forget. Like, it's going to be like, you do you.
2: Yeah.
1: What age will the you do you kick in?
2: What time when do kids start primary school? If you can get there, you can do it.
1: Like, 6.
2: So you essentially you go to this building and then all of a sudden you can pull it together. And then when you come back here, you're like, I don't know. It's like, nah. Keep that energy. Keep that same energy when you're at home. That's when you can be an adult.
1: I want a young professional walking around the house. Thank you very much.
2: If you're able to go to lunch and recess and know what time you finish and what time sleeping lines were, you can also bloody be aware of when your bedtime is and take yourself off there. Essentially, that's all I wanted as a kid.
1: Yeah, right.
2: The amount of times I yelled to myself just about my parents, I'm like, just leave me alone. I just want to play PlayStation for 30 minutes. Can you just leave me? If anything, my parents are more like children than I was a child because they were all just like, are you doing anything in here? And I'm like, yeah, I am.
1: You got games on your phone?
2: Yeah, exactly. Well, can you help me out to unblock the computer? Oh, my God. It just feels good being here.
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10: 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See you at the bar, you was hardly talking. That's when I knew that your heart was scarring. Friends to lovers need a part to star in. Like, wait, babe, let me...

0: Thanks for joining us. It's Ned and Josh on the Illawarra's Feel Good I-98.
1: We talk about it all the time because we're both of the right age for it, but non-stop hair transplant ads in all of my social media streams. Like, oh, guy in his 30s, balding. And I don't think I am. I think my hairline has stayed pretty much the same since I was like 25.
2: So you know what I thought the other day? I was like, I'm really, really looking forward to just looking different. Like, yeah, why is that crazy?
1: Mm-hmm.
2: Like, I like seeing books. When I go to the library, I like seeing a book that I'm like, that looks like 50 years old. That's wild.
1: You'll be that book.
2: And then I want to be that book.
1: Yeah.
2: I'm excited for my hair to go gray. I don't really care.
1: It's what people say
2: out.
1: My hair is going gray.
2: If I get fat, that's also fantastic. But I'm just happy to look different as I get older.
1: I will say I was introduced to something last night on social media that I didn't know was a thing. So there was an ad and it was a guy going, yeah, so I went to Turkey and got the blah, blah, blah.
2: Yeah.
1: And I'm like, your hair looks fine. Why did you... They've shaved the sides of his head and then he's gone, nothing grew for the first month. Then the second month though, it was on. Like what? Like the ads all follow
2: of course.
1: Same structure.
2: Yeah.
1: And I was like, your hair looks the same as it did.
2: Yeah.
1: And then I realized what he was talking about was a beard transplant.
2: Ooh.
1: The man got a beard transplant, which I was not aware was a thing.
2: Yeah, I mean, how obviously, it's one of those things that the second you think about it, you go, oh, yeah, of course.
1: Yeah.
2: That makes sense. But yeah, it's also not something that I would think of like, I bet you they have beard transplants.
1: They literally just...
2: It just seems so unnecessary.
1: Jabbed the hair seedlings into his side of his head,
2: yeah.
1: And he's grown a beard.
2: That to me seems... Well, because unless you literally are like, I'm from here on out, lumberjack lifestyle for
1: yes,
2: me.
1: Yes.
2: Like, that's it. I'm a mountaineer from here on out. You're going to shave it.
1: Mm.
2: I will say that, like, maintaining your facial hair as someone who has facial hair, and this maybe is like, I don't know, I'm gifted with this luxury to complain about, but it's like, it is just maintenance.
1: Mm-hmm.
2: For you, someone who doesn't grow facial hair, it's like sort of a blessing that you're like, I don't really have to think about this, and for like at least 3 weeks, I'll be fine. Whereas I shaved less than a week ago and I'm already like...
1: Yeah, scratchy.
2: Everyone can hear that.
1: So in unrelated news, I'm going to Turkey.
2: Don't do this.
1: No, I'm joking, but I wanted to ask you, because you're right, I don't grow facial hair. Like, I'm like Bieber before maybe he got this done. Because he has a beard
2: now. He can grow
1: a
2: beard.
1: And he looked like he never could back in the day.
2: What I am unfortunately...
1: I want to know, what do you think I would look like with one?
2: I actually wanted to ask you this, like, probably last week. If you could grow facial hair, what would you choose? Because I was trying to picture your head with facial hair on it.
1: I'd love, like, a little bit of...
2: Would you go... In my mind, I was like, I think you'd go for some sort of a goatee.
1: Nah.
2: You reckon?
1: No. I'd love the chance.
2: Yes.
1: Just a couple of times to do a I don't give a 5 o'clock shadow type look. Like, just where I'm like...
2: Yeah, you think you want that.
1: He's a bit gruff.
2: You think you want that, but you very quickly end up looking like shit.
1: Yeah.
2: Like, it doesn't... It's
1: but
2: not,
1: I don't know.
2: Yeah, you don't know.
1: I don't know. It's like a...
2: Would you go for a moustache? Would you grow a moustache?
1: Surely.
2: What do you think? You have to. The second... Like, that's the only reason I grew one. It's because I could.
1: Yeah.
2: The fact that you can means you should. It's a right of every person who can grow a moustache to grow a moustache.
1: I don't know how much my attitudes would change towards moustache if I could grow a Tom Selleck-like moustache.
2: Well, I'm not saying. They would have to take every single hair follicle off your head and put it into your upper lip.
1: Some on my ass as well.
2: Exactly. You would essentially, you would look like a tadpole everywhere but your upper lip.
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5: Looking good southbound on the M1. On your run from Sydney into Wollongong so far this morning, at Kemlawarra, steady northbound on King Street at Northcliffe Drive. And in Oak Flats, a delay-free run in both directions on New Lake Entrance Road. 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I'm Thomas Reeve. 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
6: Showers around this morning with tops of 17 degrees. Hello again, I'm Renee Criddle with your 7 o'clock news update. An Australian man has been arrested in Thailand over the alleged murder of a teenage girl whose body was found stuffed inside a suitcase. The 45-year-old was arrested at the international airport in Bangkok last night. Police allege he picked up a 17-year-old girl in the coastal city of Pattaya in the country's east. Her naked body was later found in a black suitcase, which had been dumped dumped alongside a railway line. A proposed miniature railway will be discussed at tomorrow's Wollongong City Council meeting. The proposal will scale down from a much larger idea, including a function centre and 250-space car park. The plan was revised to focus on the miniature railway in already cleared areas. Tomorrow, Council will hope to create a revised planning proposal and it be forwarded to the New South Wales Department of Planning, Housing and Infrastructure. Rescuers are racing to find survivors among the rubble 4 days after two earthquakes struck Venezuela. At least 1,400 people have now been confirmed dead, with more than 51,000 still missing. The magnitude 7.2 and 7.5 quakes hit on Wednesday. Motorists may notice the iconic whale and dolphin noise barriers on the way to the Northern Illawarra looking a little brighter. Transport for New South Wales has given them a much-needed clean. The acoustic walls were originally installed in 1997 to shield local residential areas from heavy highway traffic noise. And Prince Harry is reportedly reconsidering his decision to bring his wife Meghan and their two children to the UK this week after changing security conditions that could see them fail to receive taxpayer-funded police protection when they're within royal grounds.
7: Pullshop.com.au, just off 5 Islands Road, Unanderra.
3: I-98 Sport.
6: The Dragons will battle the cold and push for a win when they face the Raiders in Canberra this afternoon. The Red V is keen to move up the ladder after only one win in over 300 days. Meantime, the Sea Eagles have secured a 30-4 victory over the Storm. The Cowboys came away with a 26-12 win over the Panthers. The Warriors went down to the Dolphins 26-24. And the Wollongong Wolves have suffered their fifth consecutive defeat, going down to NWS Spirit 2-0.
7: Unlock the Volkswagen you've always wanted with exceptional end of financial year deals at Southern Classic Volkswagen.
6: Possible showers this morning, easing around lunchtime with a top of 17 degrees, mostly fine and 18 tomorrow, sunny with highs of 20 on Tuesday. Right now in Corrimal, it's 12 degrees on I-98.
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0: Ned and Josh with you on the Illawarra's Feel Good. I-98.
1: Got hit by something a little interesting today. Okay. Not sure how I feel about it, and that's why it's great to have a show where we can just discuss these things.
2: Openly discuss your problems.
1: I got called Dahl in a customer service scenario twice.
2: Okay.
1: Twice. Once would have been just, force of habit. That's what I call everybody I deal with. Twice was like, oh, no, I've now looked you in the face and have made the decision to say that again.
2: This is what I've decided your nickname is going to
1: by be. By a lady who I guarantee, was maybe 5 or 6 years younger than me.
2: Yeah, that's not ideal.
1: No. And the only reason I wanted to bring this up is because for me, the only way that's appropriate is if she thinks I'm really old.
2: Yeah. Dahl is like a... I would say if you have a pensioner's discount, you get called Dahl a lot.
1: Yep, that's fine. But I would also say that for someone younger than you calling you Dahl, it only works that way. Because I get called Dahl all the time by like an older customer service person.
2: Yeah.
1: And I love it because it feels like it's like, oh, yeah, no, that's like kind of what my mum would say to me or something like that.
2: But yeah, beautiful.
1: It's like, yeah, but someone younger than you, am I old man Jenkins now? Do I look like I've come down for the paper and my lotto ticket?
2: Yeah,
1: like,
2: exactly.
1: You calling me Dahl, you're younger than me.
2: Yeah, my auntie Shez is a considerable amount older than I am.
1: Yes.
2: I don't think she could argue with that. I don't think she would like it phrased that way.
1: I don't think maths can argue with that. No, she just is.
2: I just think that she would probably say to me, Neddy, because she's the only person on earth I tolerate calling me Neddy.
1: Yeah, yeah, yeah.
2: Neddy, you could be nicer about that.
1: Oh, yeah.
2: And I would say, sure, whatever.
1: Yep. Mm-hmm.
2: She calls me Dahl.
1: There you go. Yep.
2: And I love it. Yep. It's like a blanket of a word. It makes me feel very at home. It makes me feel peaceful.
1: Teachers used to say that sometimes.
2: Dahl. Like, come on, Dahl.
1: Come on, Dahl. All right. Come on. What do we do? Look, it's an older...
2: Stop chewing on your erasers, Dahl.
1: Stop eating glue, Dahl. It's a younger...
2: Put that scissor back,
1: it's
2: Dahl.
1: It's an older to a younger.
2: Yep.
1: Not a younger to an older.
2: No.
1: Because it's a younger to a way older. And if she looked me in the eye the second time and went, oh, yeah, he's ancient.
2: Yeah. I don't think so.
1: No.
2: Well, you're going a little grey.
1: I am. And that's what I'm self-conscious about.
2: Now that I'm thinking about it, it actually kind of does sort of check out a little bit.
1: Do you think? What am I doing wrong with my posture?
2: It's just not great.
1: What should I do?
2: You also, you are leaning into dressing a bit older, like an older man.
1: What do you mean?
2: Like you're wearing a lot of sweats. Like I see you and my opa in a lot of the same kind of gear.
1: Like okay.
2: A baggier sweater to
1: hide a bit of pudge.
2: Hide a bit of boobage.
1: Yeah, yeah.
2: Mm-hmm. You're wearing a track pant because it's like, oh, I can't be bothered.
1: But a lot of the youths are wearing track pants everywhere.
2: Not like, the same way you are.
1: Sweats of,
2: not like not a, the same way you
1: okay,
2: are.
1: Okay, all right, fine.
2: You're wearing them out of convenience just in case you're like, oh, I can't figure out a zip.
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1: Oh, okay, Dahl. All right, Dahl.
3: If I get the buckle in there, oh, God, Dahl.
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5: In Liverpool, Fallen Tree has closed Lady Wakehurst Drive both ways near Mackell Avenue. Emergency services are on site there. The M1 looking pretty good northbound on your run into Sydney. And in Shell Harbour, steady in both directions on Shell Harbour Road. Absolute bargains on now at JB Hi-Fi. 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I'm Thomas Reeve. 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

0: Ned and Josh on the Illawarra's Feel Good. 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
1: Hey, to win an app that you think you have all notifications silenced for gets through.
0: Yeah.
2: They find a way.
1: You've obviously left just one preference open, yep. And they've shot through.
0: Yep.
1: That happened to me with Spotify yesterday. Big, massive.
2: What do you even get notifications for Spotify for?
1: Well, mate, I'm actually about to tell you.
2: Okay.
1: That's kind of how the story's going to go.
2: Okay. Sorry. I was actually pretending to be excited about this story about getting a notification on Spotify.
1: No, it's actually
2: I'll go back to pretending.
1: Yeah, don't go.
2: Tell me about it, mate.
1: I will, mate.
2: This sounds thrilling.
1: I'm glad you've asked. What happened was I got this big notification making a big song and dance. And so I opened Spotify. I was like, what's this going to be? Special offer is what they said it was going to be. It's 3 months free on Spotify.
2: Yeah, okay.
1: For someone that I get to sign up.
2: Yeah, so it's like if you get them to sign up and then you're like, Josh told me about this. It is funny that it's like, tell Spotify Josh sent you and mm-hmm. I'll get 3 months free.
1: And that's exactly right. Yeah. I went to look. I'm like, well, maybe it's like a gym membership where if I sign somebody up, I get 3 months free. Yeah. They get 3 months free. 3 months free is very hard to say. Mm-hmm. I'm very angry at it as a promotional device. 3 months free.
2: You can say 3MF if you
1: 3MF.
2: Want. 3MF.
1: Yeah, 3MF. 3MF.
2: I'll know what you mean going in.
1: I just don't understand where Spotify gets off turning me into like a salesman for their app. Because I get nothing out of this. I check the fine print. I don't get 3 months
2: it's
1: free.
2: It's this person.
1: Straight up just them. Well, just me also, giving a gift.
2: That doesn't make sense because wouldn't you just say, yeah, this person signed me up. And then they'd be like, oh, great, 3 months. 3 months off. You beauty.
1: Ridiculous.
2: Because everyone knows someone who has Spotify. Mm-hmm. I could do that forever. Yep. If I only need to come up with that four times a year, I could do that. I know four people who have Spotify.
1: The only problem I have with all of this as a promotional concept is that it gives me nothing.
2: Yeah.
1: I don't think
2: what do you want?
1: I want more than the person gets.
2: What do you think? Well, what do you want, though?
1: If it was 3 months that they're willing to part with, I think the person who's new to Spotify should get one and I should get two. For referencing the person.
2: So you're not.
1: I brought them a new customer. I should get 2 months, they should get one.
2: You think the stipulation of 3 months is good?
1: Divvy it up.
2: But you want two, they get one.
1: Or maybe even 1.5 each. Just make it equal for
2: both. Not bad.
1: I just think the fact that I get nothing, I essentially start working for Spotify. I become a salesman.
2: Who do you think is your most listened to artist right now?
1: Probably Youngblood.
2: What if it was like Youngblood will send you a text?
1: I don't want that. He seems chaotic.
2: A text? What's he going to do with that?
1: Oh, yeah.
2: Hey, Josh.
1: It just seems like it'd be a lot to get into a back and forth with Youngblood.
2: Also, if it is hello, Josh. Yeah. It's like, well,
1: I don't know if it's actually him.
2: I'm taking a huge leap of faith thinking that this is actually Youngblood in any way.
1: Getting catfished by Spotify. End up sending my life savings as well as losing 3 months.
2: It's like when they do Wrapped and then the artist kind of seems pissed. They're like, thanks.
1: Yeah, great. Congratulations. They always film it on a potato. I'm it's like you're not even a good camera.
2: I'm like, what did you tell them? Did you tell them I listened to them a lot? Because it doesn't feel like that.
1: They seem angry at me. One wheel, your birthday, and a whole stack of free cash. Just one spin away. Win $1,200
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0: Thanks for joining us. It's Ned and Josh on the Illawarra's Feel Good I-98.
1: I walked past a claw machine the other day while I was going shopping. Didn't have time to stop.
0: No.
1: Didn't I have time to give it a bit of a run.
0: But it's a young man's game.
1: It is a young man's game. I just had too much on. I was running errands and I was like, if I start this, I also get very... It's the same as pokies a little bit. It's like I get very bent out of shape when I'm not winning. So I'll stay here until I win a toy.
0: And that's really bad. It's good money after bad at that point. Yep.
1: Yep, exactly.
0: Tunnel
1: right.
0: Tunnel vision for the claw machine.
1: But as I walked past this claw machine, I was like, I guess it really, like, it's just why it'll never, ever end. But just like a bunch of Bart Simpsons in there.
0: Oh, yeah.
1: And I'm like, usually it's like for the movie that's coming out. So when Minecraft was coming out, a bunch of Minecraft toys.
0: Yeah.
1: He-Man's currently out. I don't think there's He-Man toys, but usually when Teenage Mutant Ninja Turtles, that movie was coming out, a bunch of turtle themed gear.
0: Yeah.
1: The Simpsons, I think it is like if you own a claw machine company, it is like when in doubt, turn to The Simpsons.
0: Safe bet. Put a Homer in there, put a Bart in there, you're good to go.
1: Even throw a Marge in there. I'm a little disappointed.
0: Got the hair, exactly, so you can grab that with the claw, yeah.
1: But it also would make it a little uneven weight-wise if
0: anyway,
1: you grab
0: it doesn't
1: by
0: matter.
1: The
0: yeah, that's fine. Look,
1: it just must be nice to have like something that you can always turn to.
0: I agree, but it's not without merit. I mean, The Simpsons sucks now.
1: Yeah.
0: Like, the new Simpsons, if you watch it, it has its very rare moments.
1: Yep.
0: But basically, it is a shadow of its former 90s self.
1: Mm-hmm.
0: But having said all of that, when my stepson was like 9, he discovered it on Disney Plus and binged it. Like, he's now seen more of The Simpsons than I have because he's seen some of the newer Dog Water seasons that I won't watch.
1: And he loves it.
0: And he loves it. And so that's why it's going to keep being this merchandising boondoggle for Disney because people are always going to discover it.
1: I guess it is, and it's like you just don't know what we had.
0: Yes.
1: And it's like you don't want to ruin that for him by being like, this is not even good.
0: No.
1: Like, this is nothing compared to what I had. It is so funny.
0: You'll quote things from The Simpsons, though, that I don't know.
1: Yeah.
0: And I'll be like,
1: sucks.
0: Oh, you poor. And then I realized, actually, no. It's just his version of it. Like,
1: exactly right. But I was going to... Well, this is kind of throws my argument out of the water. I was going to say... The Simpsons is regarded as one of the best TV shows of all time.
0: Yeah.
1: But the time it was the best TV show of all time has, like, it's like 1/10 of its entire run.
0: Yes.
1: But at this point, it's been a really bad show way longer than it's been a good show.
0: Two-thirds longer than it's been a good show.
1: At a certain point, it will just be established as a bad show, won't it?
0: Yeah, I would have had, you'd have to imagine. Yeah.
1: God, it is. And I watched The Dark Knight the other day. You really do die a hero or live long enough to see yourself become the villain.
0: Well, the real villains of the Simpsons franchise are the people still making Julie Kavanagh do her voice for Marge. Because I don't know how old she is, but she sounds 107.
1: Yeah.
0: And it sounds like it hurts her to do the Marge voice.
1: It does.
0: If you watch a new episode of The Simpsons, it's uncomfortable to listen to.
1: And it hurts me to hear her do it.
0: Give her $15 million and just have an impersonator come in. Because at this point, it sounds like she is not getting anything out of that.
1: Do you reckon they could kill off Marge and then just sort of not address it? Like, have an episode where she dies, but
0: can I just answer with no further follow-up?
1: Yes.
0: No.
1: Okay,
0: no, I don't think they could.
1: By the way, I agree.
0: Yeah.
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15: Kembla-Warra looking pretty good northbound on King Street at Northcliffe Drive, Oak Flats. Steady in both directions on New Lake Entrance Road. A delay-free run northbound on the M1 on your run into Sydney. 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
16: The chance of showers today with a top of 17 across the Illawarra. Good morning, I'm Renee Criddle with your 8 o'clock news update. Drones will soon monitor for sharks at several beaches in New South Wales from dawn until dusk, including a number in the Illawarra and South Coast. The government will spend $34 million over 2 years on new drones and a series of AI trials to detect sharks and keep swimmers safer. 73 drones will monitor 97 beaches across the state, including in Wollongong, Kiama, Shell Harbour, Shoalhaven, Yorubadala and Bega Valley. Each LGA has at least one beach with coverage 365 days per year. An Australian man is being questioned in Thailand after a teenager's body was found stuffed inside a suitcase. Police will allege the 46-year-old man picked up a 17-year-old girl and took her back to his hotel room in Pattaya. He's been charged with 4 offences, including murder, which carries the death penalty or life in prison. Keen whale watchers are being encouraged to make a difference by recording any of the majestic mammals they might notice in the ocean today. It's the annual whale census, with a number of official watch sites set up along the coastline, including Hill 60 in Port Kembla, Warden Head Lighthouse in Ulladulla, and Bar Rock Lookout in Naruma. These orca volunteers say it's one of the country's largest citizen science projects.
17: Anybody can go to any headland or any vantage point, sign up at orca, which is at orca.org.au, and we'll send out all the information you need.
18: It is a really good day to promote what Orca does and what we're so passionate about, and also teaching members of the public the importance of it.
16: And animal lovers are being encouraged to head to an art exhibition fundraiser in Kiama this weekend, featuring sculptures, workshops, free pet portraits and kitten cuddles. The Paws and Claws exhibition is running in the old fire station, raising money for the Animal Care Collection Illawarra, a non-profit charity that rescues dumped and abandoned kittens and has recently taken on the massive task of caring for and desexing a colony of over 40 stray cats. Anyone interested in donating pet food to the initiative or becoming a carer themselves can visit the organisation's Facebook page.
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16: The Sea Eagles have secured a 30-4 victory over the Storm in the NRL. The win has been overshadowed, though, with Manly's Luke Brooks suffering a potential ACL injury. Wins also for the Cowboys and Dolphins. Meantime, the Dragons are in chilly Canberra today for their clash with the Raiders at 2 this afternoon. And Panama is taking on England at the FIFA World Cup.
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16: The chance of some showers this morning, easing this afternoon, a top of 17 degrees, mostly fine and 18 tomorrow, sunny with highs of 20 on Tuesday. Right now in Fig Tree, it's 12 degrees on I-98.
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0: This is I-98 This Morning with Nate. Hello, Illawarra. Welcome to your Sunday morning, whatever you're up to. Thanks for choosing I-98. Lots going on next week as well in I-98. Make sure you tuned in to get onto the I-98FM Feel Good ticket list. Lots of different tickets to lots of different shows coming to Australia. And kicking off at 10 o'clock this morning, the Coastal Fairway Markets. It's happening at Wollongong Golf Club. 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
3: In Beckley, looking good. In both directions on Northcliffe Drive, Fig Tree, a delay-free run northbound on the avenue at the Prince's Highway. In Lilybell, a fallen tree closing Lady Wakehurst Drive both ways near Mackell Avenue. Emergency services are on site there. 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I'm Thomas Reeve. 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

It's all part of the Feel Good Music here at I-98 with Nate. Now, you love a doom scroll, right? Oh, I certainly do anyway. And my TikTok feed at the moment, filled with random Toy Story clips from each and every single Toy Story over the years, because Toy Story 5 is massive at the moment. It's out in cinemas now, and one of the big songs from the movie, playing from Tay-Tay.

0: Shawn Mendes for a feel-good weekend right across the Illawarra. Don't forget, Christian and Bella for breakfast. They are on holidays for the next 2 weeks. A much-deserved rest for the guys in Brekkie. But their seats are going to be filled by Ned and Josh at night. A couple of guys that you must be familiar with now because they're on every single night here at I-98. But, of course, Christian and Bella for breakfast had to leave with a bang.
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0: Yay! It was a fun morning Friday to send them off as well over the next couple of weeks, taking a break, but they were broadcasting live from Hayes Park Public School in Kanahooka with loads of fun, loads of freebies, a couple of debates, the choir, hip-hop dance routines, and also awarding Miss Mathers, the principal of Hayes Park Public School, with some cash for the school.
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5: Oh, it means a lot. 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So thank you.
0: Well, very brave giving it to the kids to spend on the school. 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And when Christian and Bella are back, they could be broadcasting the show live from down there with so much fun to be had. Coming up before 9 this morning, Olivia Rodrigo, her latest Drop Dead, and the Chili's in there as well.
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2: I-98 traffic.
16: In Warilla, look out for delays southbound on Shell Harbour Road. The M1, a delay-free run northbound on your run into Sydney through Unanderra. No delays in both directions on the Prince's Highway. For 24/7 roadside assistance that's here to help, not just tow, join NRMA today with 3 months free. 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I'm Thomas Reeve. 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
17: Showers around this morning with a top of 17 degrees. Hello again, I'm Renee Criddle with your 9 o'clock news update. Shark spotting drones will now monitor 70 New South Wales beaches year-round, including some in our region. The state government is investing $34 million over 2 years on new drones and a series of AI trials to detect the predators. The expanded monitoring program will begin on the 1st of July and will include beaches in Wollongong, Kiama, Shell Harbour and Shoal Haven. Agriculture Minister Tara Moriarty says the investment will help ensure beachgoers are safe.
18: There's no silver bullet here, we're sharing the ocean, but this new technology will be like a lifeguard station above the water, monitoring swimmers and providing better protection.
17: Rescuers are racing to find survivors among the rubble 4 days after two earthquakes struck Venezuela. At least 1,400 people have now been confirmed dead, with more than 50,000 still missing. Tech companies will soon face a $99 million fine if they breach the social media ban for under 16s. It's part of a move to strengthen Australia's social media laws after the eSafety Commissioner argued she needs more power. Regulations have been in place since December last year, resulting in about 5 million children being removed from various platforms. A buzzing op shop in Wollongong is demonstrating why it's not just a thrift store, helping connect people with domestic violence support and other essential services. Thrift Avenue on Church Street accepts clothing donations along with products like soap, shampoo and toothpaste to make up free hygiene packs for women in need. Shop owner Samantha Rombaut says she knows personally how important it is to have support when stuck in a difficult situation.
0: I was in foster care since I was a baby, but properly taken away at 7. At 12 years old, I got put into a refuge where I got treated really, really bad, been through alcohol, bad times, and now I've come out of it and I'm like really proud of myself.
17: Help is available by calling 1-800-RESPECT. And a program that reintroduces native animals to parts of the state where they were once wiped out has been extended for another decade.
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17: The Dragons are in the nation's capital for their battle with the Raiders this afternoon in round 17. Standout rookie winger Setu Tu is expected to continue to make an impact after becoming the Red V's leading try scorer. In overnight results, wins for the Cowboys, Dolphins and Sea Eagles. And despite a strong performance, the Wollongong Wolves have been dominated by NWS Spirit, going down 2-0 at Christie Park.
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17: Possible showers this morning, easing this afternoon, tops of 17 degrees, mostly fine and 18 tomorrow, sunny with highs of 20 on Tuesday. Right now in Fig Tree, it's 13 degrees on I-98.
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It is an 80s anthem for the ages. An 86 throwback from Crowded House this morning as we continue your Feel Good Sunday here at I-98 with Nath, Noah Khan and Rihanna coming up inside the next 10. Ariana Grande gearing up for her 8th studio album. Yeah, she's back again. Banger after banger and this new hit, Hate That I Made You Love Me, playing now.

Late night. This is i98 with Nate this morning. If you want to win tickets to that man, Harry Styles, well, keep it locked on to i98. It all kicks off Monday morning with our feel-good ticket list. It's going to go absolutely off because I've got lots of different artists that you can win tickets to, like Harry and another artist that I'll play inside the next 10 and tell you all about, all right? Let's do BB Rexha coming up after Waterfalls. TLC, what a throwback this one is to continue your feel-good Sunday right here at i98.

0: It's Post Malone here at I-98. Just another big artist that I-98 has your tickets to go see later in the year. He's coming back down under to Australia, and I-98's Feel Good ticket list all starts tomorrow morning with your chance to win tickets to Postie, who has not one but two albums coming up inside the next few months, and surely he's going to be releasing them before he comes back to Australia. Surely. Eternal Buzz is the one that he has announced, and it is a double album consisting of 40 different songs. You'll be able to see them all live. So make sure you keep it locked on to I-98 to win starting tomorrow. Coming up before 10, let's do Taylor Swift and a throwback from Evanescence.
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3: Looking good northbound on the M1 on your run into Sydney so far this morning. Fig Tree steady northbound on the avenue at the Princes Highway. Kembla Heights, Harry Graham Drive closed for works near O'Brien's Management Trail from south of the Wollongong Motorcycle Club to north of the Kembla Heights Village. 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I'm Thomas Reeve. That's the latest on Feel Good, I-98.
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0: heading over to the UK with their big band Glass Animals, who is talking about late nights in June being very hot, which is basically what's happening over in England at the moment. I feel like their top temps hit like 25 degrees and it's like the hottest it's been in like 100 years. Of course, they can't deal with the heat quite much like us, but they can definitely deal with the cold, unlike us here in Oz. Beyoncé's Single Ladies also on the way after the news next with Laura. She's coming up after 10. Don't go anywhere.
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4: 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DL 8686.
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18: It's a pretty clear run northbound of the M1 on your run into Sydney so far this morning. Albion Park, steady in both directions on Terry Street at Tongara Road, and in Mount St. Thomas, a delay free run both ways on Masters Road. Want that big deal feeling? 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I'm Thomas Reeve. 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
19: Showers clearing as we head for tops of 17 degrees. Good morning, I'm Renee Criddle with your 10 o'clock news update. The penalty for tech giants that breach Australia's social media ban will almost double to $99 million. The Albanese government has announced measures to strengthen the current legislation, giving the commission a greater ability to gather evidence and ensure the companies are complying with the law. Since December, more than 5 million social media users under 16 have had their account removed deactivated or restricted. Wollongong police have revealed there's been an increase in cable and copper theft in rural areas in the Illawarra. Offenders are using specialised equipment to steal overhead wires at different locations, causing disruptions to power, phone and internet services. They're sometimes even posing as workers, wearing high-vis vests and using contractor-style vehicles. Anyone who notices unusual activity near power lines or cables in nearby bushland should call police. The United States has launched a fresh round of strikes on Iran in the Strait of Hormuz. The US military says the attacks have been launched in direct response to continued Iranian aggression against commercial shipping. Councils from the Illawarra and beyond have joined up in Canberra for the Australian Local Government Association's National General Assembly. More than 1,000 local government leaders gathered together during the week, including Wollongong's Tanya Brown and Shoalhaven's Patricia White. Local councils, along with ones from further away, endorsed an emergency notion to encourage the federal government to provide immediate increase in untied funding. And motorists may notice the iconic whale and dolphin noise barriers on the way to the northern Illawarra looking a little brighter. Transport for New South Wales has given them a much-needed clean. The acoustic walls were originally installed in 1997 to shield local residential areas from heavy highway traffic noise.
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19: The Dragons will battle the cold and push for a win when they face the Raiders in Canberra this afternoon. The Red V is keen to move up the ladder after only one win in over 300 days. Meantime, wins overnight for the Sea Eagles, Cowboys and Dolphins. England has defeated Panama 2-0 in their FIFA World Cup match. Croatia took down Ghana 2-1. And the Wollongong Wolves have suffered their fifth consecutive defeat, going down to NWS Spirit 2-0.
16: Unlock the Volkswagen you've always wanted with exceptional end of financial year deals at Southern Classic Volkswagen.
19: 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Right now in Bulleye, it's 14 degrees on I-98.